0: with the Odd Couple. Who we got?
1: You know who we got.
0: Kevin Culver City or Dre?
1: Kevin and Culver City. Here on the Odd Couple with Kelvin and Ephraim. You are the last call.
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3: God is good.
1: All the time.
3: Hey, I got a pitch. You know, Ephraim's a producer. You know how they would do with the Dave Chappelle show, the Rick James story?
1: Yes.
3: You got to do an animation of some of your NFL stories, because that was the funniest story about that practice hero when you just said, hey, man, we in practice, man. And you just stepped aside and let him go into the quarterback in the shop. That was one of the funniest stories I heard. Just to see that just written in my head. Like, you just trying to tell him, hey, man, we ain't going hard. Hey, man. Kubiak and the coaches getting on it, man. You have some funny football stories, man.
1: I appreciate that, man.
3: It cracks me up. Real quick, I want to talk about Ty Simpson. I told y'all when they drafted him, they got their franchise quarterback. And you know what's funny about it? And I know, you know, if you look at a guy like Cam Ward, and you look at Ty Simpson, you know, if you're owning a team, you're going to take Ty Simpson first over Cam Ward. I mean, this guy looks smooth out there. He's just a smooth quarterback. And moving on, my last point, we talked about the face of the league. You got one right there, right in your nose, Cooper Flagg. That's going to be the next Kobe face of the league. He has the Kobe DNA, the way he plays. He has that demeanor. And he's going to be the face of the league. He's a dog. You know, I don't see color lines. He plays like a brother. And that's going to be the next superstar in the league. He plays like he's competitive, and he don't like
0: I love his motor. I agree with you on that.
3: I love his game.
0: Yeah, I love his motor. I definitely appreciate you, as always, Kev. His motor, thanks, Ephraim, Kev, is definitely great. That he wants it on both sides.
1: Oh, he can
0: you know,
1: go.
0: He's blocking shots. He's trying to defend the best he can. He's going to rebound his fast break.
1: Got a young man coming into the league like that, A.J. DeBonta.
0: Oh, yeah. He's
1: tremendous, man. He's got some time. Got a little time to spend with him and his dad, and super dynamic family. Just loves the game. Just works and works and works. So, you know, this next crop coming through, Darren Peterson,
0: dude,
1: as
0: Peterson,
1: well. The Boozer.
0: Dylan Harper, Carlos Boozer.
1: Yep.
0: You know, you got some young dudes. Edgecombe. You got some young
1: it's
0: dudes.
1: It's going to be exciting. The NBA Summer League was lit this summer.
0: Oh, shoot. What's my man, Wilson?
1: Caleb Wilson, the real deal, brother. In Chicago, yeah. Caleb Wilson, the real deal. Like, for real, the real deal.
0: And in the Pistons, you know, and
1: what? What happened?
0: Jalen Duren. I'm just saying, are they gonna sign now?
1: What you do?
0: They gotta get it together, Ethan. They gonna mess around and let the Bulls pass them up.
1: Yeah.
0: The Magic.
1: Yeah.
0: Come on, Pistons.
4: Ain't gonna happen. I still believe.
0: I still believe because of Cade. He's that good.
4: Cade is that good.
1: All right. Cool.
0: And Ausar Thompson is gonna look at the rim this year. He's going to look at the rim this year, Ephraim. He's going to actually turn and look at the rim. My gosh. He'll get offensive rebound and be like, looking back at half court. Dude, if you don't put it back up.
1: Just jump it. Just jump. Jump it up there.
0: You might be the top three athlete and only the three because your brother's number two. And then whoever be number one. And you just put it back. So, Ephraim, man, appreciate it, brother. Enjoy
1: Thank
0: the rest
1: you for
0: of the week
1: me.
0: As
1: Great
0: always.
1: Show.
0: We'll be right back at it tomorrow. And don't miss the Odd Couple. It's your boys. We out. Fox Sports Radio.
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11: 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Who were they? What made them so notorious? How did the internet, or sometimes the algorithm, choose them? And what does a person do when they're suddenly confronted with more attention than the human psyche can handle? Take The Dress, a story that went uber viral in early 2015 in spite of being, well, kind of a boring optical illusion. A mother of the bride in Scotland took a picture of a dress she was thinking about wearing to her daughter's wedding. But she saw the dress as blue with black lace, and her daughter saw it as white with gold lace. One BuzzFeed post later, every single person on the internet was talking about the dress. But to me, The Dress is a story about the last couple of months when the internet was still sort of fun. It was shortly before the stories that spread across the internet stopped being driven by exploited millennials with useless arts degrees and started being decided by algorithms hell-bent on growing internet usership at all costs. And on a long enough timeline, the story of The Dress is one entangled with abuse and media exploitation. 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With the team at Cool Zone Media, we're taking these characters' 16th minute of fame to see what their moment meant to them and what it says about us.
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16: Russ Faria was charged with a crime that he swore he did not commit.
17: No, I did not do this. I do not know how this happened. I did not do this. I was not involved with it.
16: Just after Christmas, Troy, Missouri, 2011.
18: The jury was left with no alternative, and in most people's words, the husband did it. Who else would have?
16: The prosecutor said it was rage, greed. We wouldn't be here if the answer was that easy.
18: In my opinion, an innocent man got charged with murder, and then it sort of snowballed from there.
16: I'm Keith Morrison. I've been a correspondent for Dateline NBC for 25 years. And in that time, I've never seen a story quite like this before. As we investigated this saga of murder, greed, lies, things became personal. What happens when a true crime show becomes part of the story? We could never have imagined.
19: I've worked on other cases that have twists and turns, but I've never worked on a case like this with so many twists and turns that were completely unpredictable.
16: From Dateline NBC, this is The Thing About Pam, the wild and unbelievable story of the murder of Betsy Faria.
19: I'd like to see this story conclude with justice. Betsy Faria has not received justice. Russ Faria has not received justice. Her family has not received justice.
16: And if we've learned anything in all the years we've followed this story,

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3: This is in German. Do not buy unless you speak German. As you can tell from this review, I speak English and not German.
2: Because we won the war.
3: Well,
1: and some pretty useless tips.

0: than a week away.
1: He claiming Mr. Rogers had something to do with 9/11?
0: I think he's not claiming it. I think he's about to prove it, Greg. We'll go on a journey of self-discovery.
1: Night of the Comet is one of the greatest movies.
0: Yeah. Well,
2: no, it's not, but...
1: I immediately back off this.
0: And confront our own shameful opinions.
1: Why should the pros who get, at least they get paid for it? Why do I want to do this for free? Like, my opinion on, what was that band that I really got out in front of?
0: The New Radicals.
1: The New Radicals. 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
1: Yeah, use Bing.
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4: In the late ball game tonight, bottom of the 10th inning in Anaheim, Cleveland leads the Angels 8-6. Leadoff man for the Guardians, Stephen Kwan, 5-for-5. Jose Ramirez with 5 RBIs, including the tying RBI double in the 8th and a 2-run double in the top of the 10th. Pittsburgh won on a homer 9th inning at San Diego. Off closer Mason Miller, 1-0. Arizona now just 1 game back of San Diego for the last NL wildcard spot. Arizona was trailing 4-0 to the Cubs in the 8th, but beat Chicago 5-4 on a 2-run homer, pinch homer in the bottom of the 9th. Seattle beat Philadelphia 4-1. Atlanta with a run bottom of the 8th defeated the Dodgers 4-3. LA's 6-game winning streak is over. Kansas City won its 9th in a row. Boston won its 5th straight, an 11-inning win on a grand slam at Miami. And the Big Ten Conference and the SEC officially banned players who've signed with a pro league. I'm Steve DeSager.
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0: A bit of congestion for you this morning over on Highway 27 in your north and southbound lanes, cramping up there at times between Commerce Avenue down towards Lafayette Parkway. Also slowing down at times passing South Davis Road in your southbound lanes towards I-85. I'm Zach Rizzle, and that's your total traffic.
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4: There was a murder in Central Ohio that many people still don't want to talk about. The man who committed that crime once sat on death row, but now he's on the run. His name is Lester Eubanks. Lester didn't tunnel out of prison or scale a stone wall. On a December morning in 1973, he and a small group of inmates were granted permission to walk outside prison walls. His handcuffs were taken off. He changed into civilian clothing, and he and three others were driven to a local mall. They were told they could wander the stores and were asked to return to a designated meeting spot. Hours later, all the inmates came back, except Lester Eubanks, and he hasn't been seen since.
5: He had a full plan. The guy had a plan.
6: I was just astounded that this could actually happen.
4: There were many years when it seemed like no one was even looking for Lester, but recently, his whereabouts have become the focus of the U.S. Marshals Service, the federal agents who track fugitives. The case is testing the marshals.
5: Those nine lives are running out, and we're going to catch up with Lester.
4: And is being urged on by those hurt most by Lester's crime.
7: He's had enough free time. He confessed to the crime, and his time is up.
4: I'm Sunny Hostin with ABC News. Over the past year, a team from the ABC News investigative unit joined the search for Lester Eubanks. They uncovered new leads, possible sightings, and at every turn found resistance from those who want Lester Eubanks to be forgotten. What they've uncovered is a case that's about more than murder. It's about family loyalty, a life on the run, and a first-hand look at how the U.S. Marshals are trying to solve one of the oldest fugitive cases in American history. Now they may be closer than ever. From ABC News.
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14: The Big Ten Conference and the SEC officially banned players who signed with a pro league. Patriots running back Travion Henderson missed practice with an ankle injury. The mixed doubles team of Carlos Alcaraz and Serena Williams won their first rounder at the U.S. Open, but then lost a quarterfinal. In the WNBA, Dallas was a winner, clinching the final playoff spot. To Major League Baseball, Pittsburgh homered in the ninth to beat the Padres, and closer Mason Miller won nothing. Arizona was down to the Cubs 4-0 in the eighth and still beat Chicago 5-4 on a two-run pinch homer in the bottom of the ninth. Seattle defeated Philadelphia 4-1. Cleveland won its sixth game in a row, a 10-inning comeback at the Angels 8-6. The White Sox defeated Texas and Jacob deGrom 11-7. Atlanta with a run in the bottom of the eighth beat the Dodgers 4-3. That ends LA's six-game winning streak. Kansas City and Colorado with wins. I'm Steve DeSager.
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0: Well, hello there, Georgia friends. Good Wednesday morning. We've got partly cloudy skies as we are kicking off our midweek. Scattered afternoon showers and thunderstorms, upper 80s to near 90 for the high. But in the meantime, partly cloudy. We'll enjoy the quiet. I hope you have a great day. And I'm Georgia meteorologist Holly Strano in the GNN Weather Center.
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0: A bit of congestion over on Highway 27 this morning in your north and southbound lane. Slow there between Lafayette Parkway and Commerce Avenue this morning. Then on Martha Berry Highway, slowing down between South Davis Road and I-85. I'm Zach Rizzle, and that's your total traffic.
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5: Every hunter knows that the wilderness is full of surprises. 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
6: 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How could she have just gone down there and accidentally died? How could there have been no marks on her?
7: All theories are out there, you know, everything from murder to UFOs to Bigfoot.
5: This season on Blood Trails, we're following the trail of seven cases that start in the field and end in the shadows, where missing persons reports, half-buried evidence, and whispered suspicions blur the line between hunting story and homicide.
8: I just instantly started freaking out, yelling to the world, what's going on? 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I mean, I'm out in the middle of nowhere. 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
5: From the frozen woods of Maine to the mountains of Montana, from an archery opener gone wrong in Wisconsin to a father's last walk through the Minnesota deer woods. 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
8: 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You know, it was tough.
5: 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Blood Trails.
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5: A close call for Bengals All-Pro receiver Ja'Marr Chase. He went down with a knee injury leaving practice early yesterday. Chase, however, is fine. It was just a slight hyperextension. Giants receiver Calvin Austin did suffer a significant injury. Reports out that Austin will miss time after hurting his knee. He'll have an MRI today. And baseball's longest current winning streak belongs to the Guardians. Cleveland rallied from 5 down to beat the Angels in 10 innings. Their 6th win in a row. I'm Matt McCoy.
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14: 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Driving, food, music.
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15: 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Jerry Seinfeld wondered why they refused to make the stall door go all the way to the floor in a public bathroom, but he didn't get an answer. 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

0: Well, hello there, Georgia friends. Good Wednesday morning. We've got partly cloudy skies as we are kicking off our midweek. Scattered afternoon showers and thunderstorms, upper 80s to near 90 for the high. But in the meantime, partly cloudy will enjoy the quiet. I hope you have a great day. And I'm Georgia meteorologist Holly Strano in the GNN Weather Center.
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4: White victim, female, pretty, wealthy.
3: A white woman's murder shocks the city. A black man from the projects comes forward with information about the case.
5: He says the police are his friends.
3: But out of nowhere, he goes from star witness to prime suspect.
5: And then that's it. They turn on him.
3: The system is hungry for a conviction. Lee Harris is sentenced to 90 years.
6: I get 90 years for killing somebody I have never seen.
3: Behind bars, Lee finds an unlikely ally in his cellie, Robert. The pair are like chalk and cheese. There's no way their paths would ever cross on the outside. But as a fellow inmate, Robert sees through the lies and vows to do the unthinkable. Clear Lee's name.
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0: 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Hi, Ben. What do you have for me today?
1: Only into the last 2-3 years, and now he's an authority, and none of us know what we're doing.
2: Okay, so now I know
0: Ben,
2: why
0: Ben, are you on a conference call?
2: Oh, sorry about that. In a little meeting here.
0: Didn't mean to interrupt there.
2: My bad. So happy Pizza Wednesday. I'd like to share a limerick. That's my homage to the upcoming NFL season, if I may.
0: Okay.
2: We are all herded in like cattle to watch our favorite teams battle. In it, we all bask. But I have to ask, is there still a team in Seattle?
0: Ooh. Ben taking a shot at maybe the members of the media who aren't recognizing Seattle. Yes, Paul.
3: I wonder if everyone else in the meeting thought that was funny.
0: Trip in Vegas. Hi, Trip.
4: Hey, good morning, DK. Always good to speak with y'all. Fritzy's going to be jealous because this is going to be a Dylan call. With Dylan's gambling podcast, I was thinking maybe we could change it to Dylan's donations because it could possibly be the most successful nonprofit ever created. And he could teach people how to tear up tickets and then redeposit in accounts. And finally, since he does play his position well, but he hits with such a low average, is his nickname, should he be the real Big Dumper?
0: Wow. Big Dumper homered again. 3 consecutive at-bats. 4 now. Previous game and then last night. The Big Dumper. Speaking of which, Todd on the Todd Talks podcast actually found out what a bidet actually does.
5: But a bidet, you can pee your in a bidet.
6: No.
5: Are you serious?
6: It's just for cleaning your. Are you thinking of the attachment that goes on?
5: Maybe.
6: The toilet?
5: I was thinking
6: of like a physical bidet. I was like next to the
5: whatever toilet. You call it. I was always under the impression that there is a toilet that you can pee your and then it does all the work for you if you press a certain button. That's what I thought. I honestly thought.
6: Is that like a Jetson?
5: You're telling me a bidet is only for peeing in?
6: No.
5: You're saying not to do anything.
6: No, yeah, don't.
5: You're saying you have to use 2 things. So you're saying do your business in the
6: and
5: toilet.
6: And then you go bidet.
5: And then,
6: yeah.
5: And then instead of toilet paper, then you sit in the
6: or
5: bidet.
6: Both, yeah.
5: Okay, you know what? It's a good thing you mentioned that because I have a doctor friend that lives in the neighborhood and he's got a bidet.
6: You were going to
5: that would have been extremely embarrassing.
6: You're welcome, Todd. I did that when I was 6.
5: Wow, you just saved. I'm 50 years older than you, and I thought like it just is an all-purpose toilet bowl and cleaning device.
6: They make attachments that can go on your toilet.
5: I need that then or something.
6: Yeah, then you're good.
0: Yeah, more stories like that on the Toddcast, available at danpatrick.com. You don't get out much, do you?
5: Who's got room to put 2 things in? The average apartment or house bathroom? I don't know how you could have a toilet and a bidet. I don't know where you would put that.
0: But even if you don't have one, have you been to Europe?
5: I've been to Europe, but I don't know. Maybe I'm not staying at the right hotels, but I don't remember seeing one in my room. It would look like a regular toilet to me, but I don't know where you put 2 things.
7: I just love 5 seconds into the clip, Paulie turning around like, what is going on?
0: The language was... But I tell people, if you're going to listen to the Toddcast, don't have the family there in the car with you. Yeah, Paul.
3: And Todd was, no pun intended, a little backed up with the week off. There's a lot going on in that episode.
0: Cameron in Indiana. Hi, Cam. What do you have for me today?
8: Hey, Dan. So I got to be honest with you. After that segment with the BB gun, I'm a little bit concerned. And I got to tell you, on behalf of all your listeners, you can't retire. And I'll tell you why. Let's say you go forward a few years. I don't want to save you the embarrassment of having a TMZ article that this former national radio host gets mauled by a raccoon at 3 a.m. trying to shoot it with a BB gun.
0: All right. Well, thank you, Cameron. I'll take that under advisement. But I'm going to be camoed out so the raccoon won't even know that I'm there. That might be my next. Okay, if I buy camo.
3: Oh, no.
0: then you know there needs to be an intervention. And by the way, the friend who I know, Zach in Maine, he questioned that I said he had an arsenal in his truck. He just sent this to me because I said he opened up his trunk and I went, let me see. An arsenal. I just want you to know the difference of feeling like the gentleman, Matthew McConaughey, Wyatt Earp, Little Wayne, or John Wick. Yes, Paul.
3: We're setting the over-under at 7.5 for guns in vehicle to be called an arsenal. 7.5 is the over-under.
0: Wow. I would go over Zach's trunk. He opened it up because we went to a shooting range. And I went, it was almost like, what are you interested in doing? I said, maybe a pistol here. Yes, Dylan.
6: I think arsenal is four guns. Like anything, 3 to 4 guns, I feel like, in the car, that's an arsenal.
0: John Wick only needs one. Do you know I've never seen The Matrix?
6: I'm not surprised, actually.
0: I never saw The Terminator all the way through. Matt Leinart is going to join us coming up in 10 minutes. Hope you'll stay with us for the final hour on this Wednesday. Fritzy, Dylan, Mar, Paulie, yours truly. Sometimes work.
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12: 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The Aggies had 9 seniors graduate from last year's title team, but they still entered the season ranked 8th in the nation, highest preseason ranking in program history. 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
5: 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And-

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20: She was so much more than just a groundbreaking singer and songwriter. Dolly Parton was a producer, an author, a businesswoman, an activist, and a philanthropist. 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
21: 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Dolly Parton died peacefully Tuesday in Nashville at the age of 80. I'm Jason Campadonia.
20: President Trump has ordered flags lowered to half staff for a week in memory of Parton. Olivia Rodrigo is teaming up with iHeartRadio for 2 different specials centered around her inaugural charity festival this weekend. 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

0: Good afternoon. Traffic looks good this afternoon in and around Troup County and LaGrange. Got a little bit of a slowdown working on Vernon Street coming over from Vernon Road towards Panther Way. But overall, looks like we're in pretty good shape getting started. I'm our Bad Man Merring with your Total Traffic.
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5: Hey there, I'm Jason Alexander, and this is my dear friend, Peter Tilden.
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5: Mm-hmm, because we had two things in common. 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

0: Good afternoon. Traffic looks good this afternoon in and around Troup County and LaGrange. Got a little bit of a slowdown working on Vernon Street coming over from Vernon Road towards Panther Way. But overall, looks like we're in pretty good shape getting started. I'm our Dad Man Merring with your Total Traffic.
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0: Well, hello there, Georgia friends. Good Wednesday morning. We've got partly cloudy skies as we are kicking off our midweek. Scattered afternoon showers and thunderstorms, upper 80s to near 90 for the high. But in the meantime, partly cloudy. We'll enjoy the quiet. I hope you have a great day. And I'm Georgia meteorologist Holly Strano in the GNN Weather Center.
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0: as something.
1: Yeah.
0: Like a lot of times that'll come back and haunt you because people will Photoshop
1: whatever they want
0: in that little frame. Those could always haunt you too. We've seen a lot of that with other people and celebrities in the past. All right. So 877-99 on Fox if you want to share your thoughts on Caleb Williams. And of course, don't fall for the pantyhose one. That's fake. And, you know, share your story on something you regret agreeing to be photoed.
1: All right. NFL. Collaborating with another huge brand. There's something we're going to get to in a little bit. Plus, we'll talk more NFL.
0: Oh, you know what else I'll never let someone take a photo of me doing?
1: What?
0: Eating a banana. I know it's just not, it's something's, you know, it's never going to be good. It's never going to turn out positive.
1: Elaborate.
0: It's in my contract, actually.
1: No headshots of you with a banana, huh?
0: It's in my contract.
1: Okay, fair enough. We are going to talk about the Little League World Series for a minute because there is a young girl that's dominating, and I love the story, and I think she deserves some props. So we'll get to all that and more next right here on Fox Sports Radio.
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0: Well, hello there, Georgia friends. Good Wednesday morning. We've got partly cloudy skies as we are kicking off our midweek. Scattered afternoon showers and thunderstorms, upper 80s to near 90 for the high. But in the meantime, partly cloudy will enjoy the quiet. I hope you have a great day. And I'm Georgia meteorologist Holly Strano in the GNN Weather Center.
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3: I'm Julian Edelman. 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
5: There was a murder in Central Ohio that many people still don't want to talk about. The man who committed that crime once sat on death row, but now he's on the run. His name is Lester Eubanks. Lester didn't tunnel out of prison or scale a stone wall. On a December morning in 1973, he and a small group of inmates were granted permission to walk outside prison walls. His handcuffs were taken off. He changed into civilian clothing, and he and three others were driven to a local mall. They were told they could wander the stores and were asked to return to a designated meeting spot. Hours later, all the inmates came back, except Lester Eubanks, and he hasn't been seen since.
6: He had a full plan. The guy had a plan.
7: I was just astounded that this could actually happen.
5: There were many years when it seemed like no one was even looking for Lester. But recently, his whereabouts have become the focus of the U.S. Marshals Service, the federal agents who track fugitives. The case is testing the marshals.
6: Those nine lives are running out, and we're going to catch up with Lester.
5: And is being urged on by those hurt most by Lester's crime.
8: He's had enough free time. He confessed to the crime, and his time is up.
5: I'm Sunny Hostin with ABC News. Over the past year, a team from the ABC News Investigative Unit joined the search for Lester Eubanks. They uncovered new leads, possible sightings, and at every turn found resistance from those who want Lester Eubanks to be forgotten. What they've uncovered is a case that's about more than murder. It's about family loyalty, a life on the run, and a first-hand look at how the U.S. Marshals are trying to solve one of the oldest fugitive cases in American history. Now they may be closer than ever. From ABC News.
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0: And thank you to Adam Kaplan joined us. Always great to chop it up with him. And at this point, I mean, everybody was at the four letters at this point. Rob, Parker, right? Me, you, Adam.
1: We've all been there, man.
0: We've all been there.
1: 9 years.
0: Yeah, I mean, Rob, was Rob G there? I feel like Rob G was there too. Next hour, we got One's Gotta Go. Our last hour, Cole Wright. Shout out to him. He's going to join us. Marquee Sports Network host and reporter. We'll chop it up with him, do a little baseball talk as the season is getting closer and closer. We're starting to wind down a little bit, crunch time in MLB. So we'll talk to him. By the way, if you missed any of today's show, be sure to catch the podcast. Just search The Odd Couple wherever you get your podcast. Please follow it. Rate it 5 stars. Give us a review. Please search The Odd Couple wherever you get your podcast. You'll find the best of. And Emmy will have a best of and a full version up for us as well. So check out the pod if you miss anything. Real quick. All right, let's get into this. Before I kind of break down everything, were you into the Pro Bowl? Be honest.
1: It still exists. I mean, I really didn't know it still exists until the news came out today.
0: Yeah. Well, it did.
1: I was not into the Pro Bowl.
0: USC Chris, can you find End of the Road, Boys to Men?
1: Yeah.
0: What else is some sad song?
1: You know, that was the name of my last divorce. That was my first dance. That was the name of the song.
0: End of the Road.
1: End of the Road. They knew it was the end of the road.
0: All right, since we're on this time, that's it, right? Three?
1: Yeah.
2: Although we come to the end of the road.
0: So, end of the road, I say that to say, for the Pro Bowl. If you were into it, I don't know who was at this point, but some people were. Now, here's what's interesting, Mike.
1: Yeah.
0: So, the NFL, they're doing a bunch of stuff. They're changing a bunch of things, and the Pro Bowl is one of them, and it's going to be out. And they're even getting rid of a bunch of different things. What they're going to do is the focal point now will be more so on, and I do like this portion of it, honoring the players.
1: Yeah.
0: And focusing on, I think it's 80-some-odd players that eventually are there. And so, mm-hmm. just saying, hey, let's make it more about them. Less the game, less the other, the sideshow stuff.
1: Right.
0: Honor them. It's just an honor. Show some love. Mm-hmm. And this is when you get to the point. So they changed the format multiple times over the last 10, 15 years. But they usually average between 4.7 and 6.7 million viewers, which is huge, which is still shows how much people love football.
1: The NFL.
0: Just give me anything.
1: Mm-hmm.
0: Last year, do you know what it was? Take a guess.
1: Well, I read it.
0: Okay, so, well, you read it. But yeah, 2 million. Yeah.
1: Which in a sense is still, I mean.
0: Because we know TV. That's the problem.
1: Yep,
0: that's a massive drop. Now, maybe we got to cut them slack. It was a Tuesday, I believe it was. Instead of the typical Sunday. But I just think it's for the better. And the larger conversation becomes, I don't think the era in which we're in right now, I don't think people are going to allow you to put out, MLB withstanding, they might have the best one. NHL's is probably second. All-star activities. Meaning, I think with the two most popular sports, you could argue MLB and NBA kind of go back and forth
1: right.
0: at number two. Because we know NFL is the behemoth. Just my point is, I feel like we're always going to nag it. We're always going to hate it, right? So if you're the NBA, we give you the dunk cut. Oh, it wasn't good at that. Give you the three-point, give me the game, wasn't good. If give you the Pro Bowl, man, it's terrible. Okay, I'll get flag football. This is horrible. I give you, like, so at this point, it makes sense to just do away with it. Because we're over it. We've seen it for, I think they had it since the 50s. Like, we're kind of over that.
1: Everything, and like you said, including all the activities. Because there's nothing about any of these events that get your attention. When's the last time you thought about something like even in a dunk contest? Mm-hmm. That was a great dunk contest. Maybe I'll give McClung his dude.
0: Yeah, hey,
1: McClung wasn't even in the NBA. Yeah,
0: I know, that's how bad it was.
1: Yeah, that was so bad because you can't even get the real players, the star players to participate in the dunk contest.
0: That would change everything.
1: If they did that.
0: If Zion, Ja Morant,
1: LeBron back in his day, well, guys
0: but I'm
1: like
0: saying
1: that.
0: Now, yeah. I'm giving you now. Mm-hmm. If Cooper Flagg, Ja Morant, Zion, and who else one more jump out the gym time? And Amen Thompson.
1: Yeah.
0: If those four dudes came out, you got the face, about to be the face, and Edwards.
1: Yep.
0: Did I say him already?
1: Anthony, no, you didn't say
0: Ant. And Edwards, so drop somebody and put in. You trust me,
1: they will be
0: the dunk contest will be back.
1: Yeah.
0: But you're right, that is the problem, is that the big dogs tapped out.
1: Outside of the home run derby, there is nothing that anybody wants to watch in any of these all-star events.
0: Yeah, it sucks. But you know what does talk? Money talks.
1: Money!
0: And they're proving that out in Cleveland. We'll tell you why. It's the Odd
3: 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We are!
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10: 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The pair are like chalk and cheese. There's no way their paths would ever cross on the outside. But as a fellow inmate, Robert sees through the lies and vows to do the unthinkable. Clear Lee's name.
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0: Here's what you need to know.
1: In college football, the Big 12 is joining the SEC and Big 10 in banning returning pros, with the ACC's decision still pending. SEC schools that bring back NFL, NBA, or WNBA players to their programs will face steep discipline under a new policy unanimously approved by the conference's 16 members. The penalties include half-season suspension for head coaches, a fine to equal 50% of the sports budget, and will have its SEC voting privileges revoked. The NFL has also eliminated Pro Bowl games, and the focus will shift to celebrating the honor of being a Pro Bowl selection. Giants wide receiver Calvin Austin suffered a torn ACL during Tuesday's practice and will miss the upcoming season. In baseball, Freddie Peralta pitched six scoreless innings as the Rays shut out the Tigers 3-0. The Diamondbacks sent the Cubs to their second straight loss in a 2-0 victory. Kyle Schwarber hit his 40th home run of the season as the Phillies shut out the Mariners 6-0. I'm Brianna Miro.
0: One guy is happily divorced. One guy is happily married. One guy gets called daddy by his three beautiful daughters. One guy gets called daddy after a credit card approval. One guy won a state high school basketball championship. One guy only covered a state high school basketball championship. One guy's been inducted into three halls of fame. One guy has only mocked a hall. Does this seem weird to anybody else?
2: Hey, I heard that.
0: Can this sports writer and this sports fan share a radio show without driving each other crazy? Now, live from the Fox Sports Radio studios, here's Fox Sports Radio's Odd Couple with Mike Hill sitting in for Rob Parker. Here's Calvin Washington.
3: That's right. He is Mike Hill. It's the Odd Couple, Calvin Washington, Mike Hill on a Worship Wednesday, hour number two, numero dos.
4: Yep.
3: Adam Kaplan, thank you for joining us last hour. Make sure you check out the podcast if you miss any of that. We got one's got to go. One's got to go. And I told you, travel a lot, so yeah. this will be a good one for you, I think.
4: All right,
3: folks who've traveled a little bit can jump in on that. So one's got to go coming up towards the end of this hour, and then we will have Cole Wright joining us next hour. Talk some baseball with him, Marquee Sports Network host and reporter. It'll be fun to talk to him. We got an NBA conversation too to have in our last hour, so lots to get to. By the way, check us out on YouTube. We're there right now. Like, share, subscribe, comment, all that good stuff. Emmy, who's in for Rob G, will read some of the comments from the Odd Mob. That's what we call them. The Odd Mob.
4: The Odd Mob.
3: And then I coined the YouTubians.
4: I love what you guys got going on here, man.
3: I appreciate that.
4: I'm happy to be involved, man. I love coming on as a guest, and now to be able to host the show is an honor.
3: Appreciate that, man. Yeah, we trying, yeah, man. It's been, I was just telling you a minute ago, almost 2 years, this iteration.
4: Wow.
3: Of the Acapulco, which I ain't gonna lie. It feels like a, you know, good year. A year and a couple months. Not 2 years. And it's almost to the date. So 2 years we've been doing this, man. Appreciate Rob, Scott, Don, and the guys for bringing me in. Rob and Rob G, Alex, everybody. And then obviously the extension of the whole team.
4: Good people over here, man.
3: It's good, man. Really shout out to our listeners. The Rabbit, the YouTubians, the folks who jump in on all the social media stuff. Shout out to Elijah. This is the best crew. And I tell them this all the time, so I'm not gassing them up. I always tell them, like, this crew, man, I've been doing this for a long time. 21 years in this business. You've been in longer than me. Mm-hmm. When you get a great crew, you're like, all right, this, you know talent when you feel it.
4: And
3: this is a very talented crew, man. So I'm always appreciative of being here. Even though I give Rob a hard time, we go at each other. It's fun, man.
4: You know, Rob G was my producer when I was here. He was my radio producer. Rob G was.
3: That would make sense. So what I just told him the other day, Mike, we were talking about something. I said, Rob G, you know I used to think you were mean, right?
4: Oh, he's still mean.
3: He's really a softy.
4: No, I know. Is he still a Raiders fan?
3: Yeah.
4: Okay.
3: Maybe that's why he's hard.
4: Yeah, that's, you know, you got to feel sorry for the Raiders fan, man.
3: Yeah,
4: this is coming, man. They're going through a lot of trauma.
3: It's coming from a Lions
4: fan. But you've
3: fan.
4: Won in the last couple of years.
3: We've had a few. Yeah. Had some good years. Even last year, 9-8.
4: Yeah, you know? Not bad. Expectations are higher now.
3: Yeah, you know? That's true. That's true.
4: No hope.
3: Rod, I told Roger, I said, Roger, man, I used to always think you were me. Like, it's just kind of, and now I know him. He's a softy.